0: Radio Ciudad de Luján.
1: Okay, enough of the miserable stuff. Tonight is a happy occasion. This next song is dedicated to, I guess, the likes of Rupert Murdoch and Type. It's all about living your life and not giving a fuck what other people think.

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1: November 28th, 1929.
2: Whatever I sing, that's what I really mean. Like, I'm singing a song. I don't sing it if I don't mean it.
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Frankfurt will go down in history as the greatest demonstration for freedom in the history of our nation.

0: events ever since his born. April 9th, 1865, Civil War. October 28th, 1886, the Statue of Liberty.
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9: Mary had a plan which of the new world. And everywhere that Mary went, the lamp was sure to go.
10: Some men see things as they are and say why. I dream things that never were and say why not.
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Super Relator. Two IVs over here for the Cornell. We're losing it. 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Okay, we're starting to lose this guy. Here's the trash car.

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1: Okay. If you were to ask this amazing bunch of people to play another song, what would it be? A little bit more decisive than that, please. What would it be? Louder! Louder!

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2: No, he's...
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0: 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I'd like to dedicate to the memory of my mother and her brother Colin, who died in 1963.
1: Elvis apparently enjoying the whole thing very much. He's been in smiles since he walked into the room.
2: Elvis, what's your idea of the ideal girl?
3: Female, sir.

0: You came to have a good time tonight. 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